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They look alike white fat panies.

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When I'm waiting for the new rose.

church lady shakes her head in shame of the youth. 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Gang signs getting tossed like caps of graduation. Major delays are where you gotta go. Some a little time.

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My freckles are results of collapsed constellations, like the stars that fell around Alabama that night. I live in the city but was raised in hope. She grabs my hand and screams, oh no, a pretty baby smiles.

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4: Now sound system culture rise up all over the place, all over again. Big sound system, new sound system, rise up. North, south, east and west. Tribute to the sound system them. Fire!
5: Fire!
4: Back.

Batman, hats off, facts lost, hats off, my blast back. 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

out to work this morning. My foreman looked me in the eye. He said, "Fella, I don't know what's wrong with you, but you look sick enough to die." He sent me to the company doctor. He examined from head to toe. He said, "Whatever's wrong with you, young man, you know, my x-ray just won't show." 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

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The finance company, they're just gonna sheet my check. They said they want a payment by Friday, but I want all of the furniture back. I went to the credit union to try to make myself a loan. They say I would let you have it, young man, but we hear you won't be working here much longer. 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

waiting for her to stay for a little bit dark. Did you do all do not do the same to the same? Waiting for you for the same.